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1: 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So we're going to start our final song set, and we're going to start off with Ulatanje and Engine Room. Do enjoy.

Anika really like this song by Lady Lava and Ravi B. Akia Pick. I don't know what she's talking about. We just had to ask her and find out, right? So here is Ravi B

Yes, so we had to try to behave ourselves. Right here is Hit Monday with... Hitman and Rebecca. I wonder what happened with Rebecca. We gotta find out, right? Let's enjoy on Live.

Oh, yes. That's the pet rat there by Addis Samaro. Here's more request music. Here is Asha Kamachi. This one is for Blurry. The song is Asha Kamachi. The song, Roll It. Let's enjoy.

Yes, that is what we call a tune. That is Asha Akondashi. I have to use this sweetheart. So that is Asha Sweetheart Kamachi with Roll It. Fourth place competition winner in the Chutney Soka competition 1990. What a tune that was. Well, that's it for me for today. I hope you guys enjoy the program, because as usual, every day I say this and it is so true. I totally enjoy presenting it to you. So until we meet tomorrow, I change up the format. Tomorrow will be Disco Premi, so you will get all your Bollywood dance and party music. So do log in and listen for that. My song for closing is... Where it going? Right. Savita Singh and The Ring. That's the next song what I'll be closing with. So until we meet tomorrow, to each and every one of you, love, peace, and blessings. Keep safe.

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This is the Lisa London Show, Inside the Quiet Storm. She is I am she, Lisa London, that is me, and indeed, it will be my privilege and my pleasure to spend the next few hours with you playing the best in smooth R&B and classic Quiet Storm. Good evening, family, and welcome to another edition of the show. I trust that you all are well, healthy, and blessed. And you know, despite the turmoil that our world is facing today, I'm good because at the end of the day, while so much has been taken away from us, we still have the spirit of love and love for one another. And when love is all you have, you know that love is all you need. And we need each other, family, now more than ever. Inside the Quiet Storm tonight, it was a challenge that I set out for myself, inspired by a classic R&B group called T-Connection, and you'll hear them later in the show. But I thought, how many groups or artists are there out there that begin with the letter T? And then it hit me. Why not do a show featuring only groups and artists that begin with the letter T? And let me tell you, this was no easy task, pulling this playlist together, but I did it, and I was rather pleased with the result. And just to sum it all up, it's rather eclectic. We've got some old school, some new school, some pop, some funk, but it's all Quiet Storm. It's like one of those warm spring thunderstorms that roll through in the middle of the day. Kind of puts a hush over everything. And once it's over, you just feel refreshed and revitalized. So to help me pull this off, I found some Quiet Storm jams from Teddy Pendergrass, Tina Marie, Total, Tyrese, Tito Jackson, and Tina Turner, just to name a few. So you know how we do right about now. Time to run that hot bubble bath or shower, slip into something a little more comfortable, pour a glass of your favorite libation, and just chill with me inside the Quiet Storm.

taking you all the way back to 1990. That was Tracy Spencer with Tender Kisses. Also in that set, we heard from Tevin Campbell, Tina Turner, Tina Marie, The Time. Ah, I know a lot of y'all forgot about that jam. Gigolos Get Lonely Too. And also an old school R&B jam from the group T-Connection, giving you the best of their Bahamian flavor. From their 1982 project Pure Natural, the song was called The Best of My Love. We also heard a little blue-eyed soul from Taylor Dayne with I Will Always Love You. And of course, starting off the night of the teas, the hottest tea, Teddy Pendergrass with Turn Off the Lights. And I've still got more hot tea with the best of smooth R&B and classic Quiet Storm from the artists that begin with the letter T, including this R&B 90s jam from his 1998 self-titled debut. This is Tyrese with Sweet Lady, Inside the Quiet Storm.

Ladies, Papa T is in the building, and he is putting it down. From the famous musical dynasty of the Jacksons, that was Tito Jackson, with a resurgent single from his 2016 project, Tito Time. He calls it One Way Street. And did you know he started his solo career back in 2003 after spending 38 years with his brothers as part of the Jackson 5 and then just the Jacksons? Lest I take off on a tangent, this is not the J Show, it's the T Show. All about artists that begin with the letter T. Also in that set, we heard from Tony Terry, Troop, Tina Marie with her classic slow jam, Dear Lover, Tony, and remember little Ashley from Fresh Prince of Bel-Air? Well, her real name is Tatiana Ali, and the song Kiss the Sky was from her debut project of the same name that was released back in 1998. Now, the great thing about T, figuratively speaking, of course, is while that most of us like it steaming hot, there's something to be said for a nice tall glass of iced tea, especially on a hot summer night, baby. And then, you know, you take a small piece of ice out of the glass and just let the tea drip just a little before you put the ice cube in your mouth. Okay, my bad. I took a left turn, my bad. Didn't want to take that hard left, but I digress. Still more teas on deck, including this one from Tamar Braxton. She calls it Love and War, Inside the Quiet Storm.

Hey!

Now, that set right there, I call it sweet tea, because each of those songs were just so sweet, so pure, reminds you of what love is all about. And that I mentioned at the top of the show, in these days and times of turmoil and uncertainty, when love is all we have, family, certainly we know that love is all we need. Still more smooth R&B and classic Quiet Storm on deck, including this 90s R&B jam from the ultimate tease, that would be Tony, Tony, Tony, giving you whatever you want inside the Quiet Storm.

as we proceed to give you more of what you need. You're listening to The Lisa London Show, Inside the Quiet Storm. Mm-hmm.

Just a reminder that if you or your organization has an event that you would like to promote, advertise, or become a sponsor of this show, you can send an email directly to me at thelisalondonshow@gmail.com. Don't forget to include your contact information and the best time to reach you, and certainly we can make that happen. Also, want to send a shout out to my day ones, Marvin, Marcus, Julie, Sharondon, Melanie, Asada, Dolores, and T. Marie. You all know that I love you to the moon and back. To my blue and white family, the blue and gold group, to all of my turtles, bloop bloop, and to all of my squares and stars, so moted B family. And rounding out the show, our specialty of tea, we've got Trey Lorenz, Tony Rich, and Troop. So keep it locked right here.

0: Well, that is my time for this evening, family. Thank you all so much for tuning in and spending a little quality time with me tonight. And although this show made me work a little bit, made me stretch my imagination just beyond the limits of reason, the teas, well, they are all right with me. And perhaps another night I'll pick another letter, maybe A or J or M. But I don't think I'll be picking up X, Y, or Z anytime soon. Although now that I think about it, I may be able to combine X, Y, and Z. I'll have to do some research on that. But the teas, just as in nature, the teas were distinctive yet flavorful. Some strong, some smooth, some bold, some rich, and some with a mellow and calming effect. But you know, the best thing about this tea is that the longer you let it steep, the stronger it gets. Kind of like being in love. The longer you're in it, the stronger it gets. Until next time, family. Take care. Be
1: blessed. From Richmond, Virginia.
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5: Why are the things that should be the simplest in life the most complicated? Is it that the situation is complicated or we make it complicated? You know, sometimes we as human beings, we take the simplest of things, overthink them, and write it off as debatable. Or should we just agree to disagree? It's not necessary for everything to require a discussion or a debate. Either do it or don't. Either want it or cast it aside. If there is something that in your heart of hearts you really, really want to do, just take a stab at it. The only thing worse than a failure is never having tried at all. Just imagine the possibilities if we could take the I out of the equation and do what's best for us. I'm going to go ahead and begin our journey together by issuing a storm warning. Not for bad weather, but for what occurs between a grown man and a grown woman. Let's begin.

saying forget it isn't always the wise and prudent choice. It seems for some that it's easier to say goodbye than to just stay. The choices you make today are the seeds planted for tomorrow's harvest. Currently 19 minutes inside the first hour of Storm Warning, so let's continue our journey together with a 1985 release from his Night I Fell in Love LP. Here's Luther Vandross right here on Storm Warning, the true quiet before the storm.

coming off of our request line at 844-588-4239, the amazing vocals of Althea Renee. You know, if you have a special dedication that you wish to make, or there's a song you wish to hear, go ahead and hit me up on the request line or email me at stormwarninginfo@yahoo.com. Let's go on and continue with music from D. Lucas, right here on Storm Warning, the true quiet.

Well, if the level in your favorite cup appears to be a little bit low, now would be the best time to refill it with whatever would bring you comfort. Let's go ahead and continue this journey right here on Storm Warning, the true quiet before the storm.

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1: Well, we're just about at the beginning of our second hour of Storm Warning, so I'm going to wind things up for this hour with music from the Smooth Jazz Ride. In the next hour, we'll navigate through the storm with the sound of Luther Vandross, Johnny Moe, and The Emotions, just to name a few. So sit back and chill, fill your glass, and phone a friend, and I'll catch you on the other side, right here, on Storm Warning. 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
1: Well, welcome back for the flip side of Storm Warning, the quiet before the storm. 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

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Here's a collaboration between Wayman Tisdale and Jeff Lorber right here on Storm Warning. The true quiet before the storm.

0: 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Go ahead and keep it locked. 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

44 minutes inside the second hour of Storm Warning, and you know, spring has sprung and summer is slowly easing in. So take the time to enjoy the now, plan a vacation, or here's something unique, a staycation. But whichever way you travel, do it safely. And don't forget to take us along with you. Turning back the hands of time, here's music from the Ebonies, right here on Storm Warning. The true quiet before the storm.

Well, the storm clouds have truly started to gather, and it's about time for me to fade this thing to gray. But I've got time for one more song just for you. You can catch me here each and every week, same time, same digital source, as I bring you the best in the smooth side of today's hit music. My name is Tony Hall, and I hope you've enjoyed this evening together with Storm Warning, the quiet before the storm. If you desire to reach out to me, you can by calling the request line at 844-588-4239, or you can shoot me an email at stormwarninginfo@yahoo.com. Don't forget to treat each day as if it was your last, and don't go to bed and close your eyes without rectifying whatever it was that went wrong with you and that special someone. Live your life to love, as I live mine to love you. Until the next time we share time, one love,

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Steve Bauer, the Jazz Man, and I hope you can join me each week for Smooth Jazz USA, a program that gives you 2 hours of some of the best in smooth and contemporary jazz. 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

The Sunday Jazz Experience with George Benson and On Broadway. Today, George is turning 83. He was born in Pittsburgh, Pennsylvania. George started singing when he was just 8 years old.

Had a chance to see George Benson, my goodness, back in 2007 down in Oklahoma City. And that still, for me, is the absolute best jazz concert I have ever attended. Let's do one more from this great artist, this great musician, George Benson, on his 83rd birthday. Here he is with Affirmation on the Sunday Jazz Experience.

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1: 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On the show today, we will feature tracks from two new CDs as jazz guitarists are in the news. Chris Standring is in with Time of Change, and Norman Brown has Authentically Norm. I will have smooth jazz news for you around the bottom of each hour. Here are just some of the stories I'm following this week. Knoxville, Tennessee gets a new smooth jazz radio station. Saxman Tom Braxton has released a new album, which we will feature next week here on the show. And saxophonist Harold Dawson is preparing to release his debut project. Coming up on Friday, Dave Koz is turning 63 years old. He was born in the San Fernando Valley area in California. It's Dave Koz now. And anything's possible on your Sunday.

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Here's Aaron Neville. People get ready. The guest artist with him is David Sanborn.

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7: I've always had, I guess, an idea in the back of my head as a broadcaster for more than 30 years that owning a radio station would be an incredible opportunity, and I think I'd be pretty good at it. 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The cultural significance of this station is offering a wider variety of music in the Knoxville area, and there's an audience for contemporary jazz. Knoxville is a vibrant city for music and live music and radio music, but this offers just another opportunity for a little bit of diversity on the dial.
0: WJZF is at 91.5 and is known as Knoxville's Flavors, which Clay operates from his home. The station is picking up jazz fans as listeners who are enjoying the new on-air sound. And a collaboration that is nothing short of amazing will feature Pat Metheny and Al Di Meola and more of the biggest names in jazz, as they will be playing in London this year. The shows will take place throughout the spring and summer, giving fans the chance to witness some of the most influential players of our time in person. For example, Pat Metheny will play 3 shows in July, and Al Di Meola will perform shows in June. That's a check of the latest news this time. Steve Bauer, the jazz man on the Sunday Jazz Experience. 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

Vincent and Gala on the Sunday Jazz Experience, and it is what it is. I'm Steve, the Radio Jazz Guy, with you live every Sunday morning from 9 a.m. until 12 noon Central Time here on The Legend. I get to play this incredible music for you, and I love doing that. The new CD from Chris Standring, which came out this past Friday, is titled Time of Change. Got some songs for it for you to hear right now. First is one called A Good Game, new from Chris Standring.

0: We are listening to Chris Standring, his new CD, A Time of Change. And Chris told me once how he got interested and started in music.
1: Music got interested in me much before I got interested in it. And what I mean by that is that I think sometimes, you know, music sort of, or things choose you rather than the other way around, especially when you get to start at such an early age. And I started around 6 years old playing a classical guitar, and I even had toy guitars for every single birthday before that from age two. And I actually remember it, you know. So I was obsessed with the guitar for some bizarre reason from a very, very early age. And I actually know a lot of people that happened to as well. In 1980, I took a year off from school, and I came out here just to bum around and take a year off, you know, and sort of deliver pizzas, as it were, you know, which I did do.
0: Oh my goodness, okay.
1: Yeah, and I lived in Los Angeles for about 9 months, just literally just doing nothing but saving up a little bit of money to buy a new guitar and watching these fabulous players play locally, and it just got under my skin, so I went back to music college at the end of that year for 3 years, stayed in London for the next seven, and during that whole 10-year period, I was literally looking for all kinds of excuses to get back here. And I eventually did. In 1991, I made the big move after several reconnaissance trips.
0: Back to the CD from Chris Standring, Time of Change, from that new album. This is All the Good Times.

I'll have more from this Chris Standring CD next hour, and we'll also get into the new Norman Brown CD, Authentically Norman, as well. This is Ultra Blue with Storm on your Sunday Jazz Experience.

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7: 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It was 65 years ago when Sinatra's self-founded record label, Reprise Records, and the first single to be released on the new label was Sinatra doing Second Time Around. 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

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Good morning. 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Norman Brown, a great talented guitarist, has a new CD called Authentically Norm, and I'm about ready to play several songs from this new CD for you. It came out this past Friday. So right now, here's the title track, Norman Brown, Authentically Norm, the Sunday Jazz Experience.

0: We are listening to Norman Brown, his new CD, Authentically Norman. And Norman talks about growing up in Kansas City.
1: Kansas City, Kansas, I grew up there. It was a beautiful experience growing up there, man. People ask me about that, and I always say there were no distractions. I got a chance to practice a lot. It was great, though. No, absolutely. And I used to go to Wichita because I competed in the NAJAZZ, National Jazz Education Association of Educators. They had a regional competition yearly for the local high school musicians. I would go up to Wichita and spend a nice weekend every year, compete in that. It was a lot of fun. It was amazing where I grew up on 7th Street in Kansas City. There was about a 5-block radius, north, south, east, and west around me. And it was nothing but musicians, man. I mean, across the street, there was a family that played everything. Next door, a drummer. Down the street, a couple of young people played bass and guitar. Organist around the corner, you know what I mean? Gospel group on the next block. It was like two sets of twins. It was incredible. But I saw my brother playing one day in the living room, and it blew my mind. So I wanted to play. I used to sneak and play his guitar. So I did that for about a year, and he busted me one day. And he said, man, play me something. I played a little Jimmy I was trying to work on. And he said, wow, I didn't know you wanted to play it. He said, play anytime you want to play it. And that started it. He was kind of my champion. He and my family, as a matter of fact, my entire family, they were all supporting. But he in particular got me on the guitar, eventually got my father to buy me one for myself, and bought me my first real guitar, Gibson Les Paul Custom.
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0: The program is designed to engage and inspire the next generation by connecting them with the arts. A biopic about jazz, blues, and pop vocalist Dinah Shore is moving forward, with Danny Glover serving as the executive producer. With her strong determination, Washington was able to transcend the expectations placed on black women and to blaze a trail for those that came after her. No release date has been announced yet. And that's the update this time. Steve Bauer, the Jazz Man, on your Sunday Jazz Experience. 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
0: Lounge. It's Final Friday this week, and at Walker's we're featuring blues. On Friday evening, the early show will feature the Ankle Biters. Feel the Blues. 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And then on Saturday night, it's Indigo Soul, R&B, and Neo Soul music. 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

The latest there from Steve Oliver on the Sunday Jazz Experience and Dancing in the Sand. Peter White is a guest artist on that track with him. Back to the CD I'm featuring today from Chris Standring, Time of Change. Chris was with us here on our stage back in 2017. From his CD, Time of Change, here he is with Where Were You When?

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One more song now from Chris Standring, the new CD, Time of Change. This is Remember the Day.

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3: 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Welcome to the R&B Juke Joint. I'm your host, Kayla Shawn, and for the next 2 hours, we're going to explore the funkiest side of R&B. This track right here, written by Stevie for the legendary Shaka, is the epitome of So Funkified. Here's Tell Me Something Good on the R&B Juke Joint.

We are exploring the funkier side of R&B right here inside the R&B Juke Joint. And what's funkier than 36, 24, 36? Here's Brick House.

we're getting funkified here inside the R&B Juke Joint, and this classic track make you want to pull out those roller skates. Written by Bootsy Collins and George Clinton, here's Flashlight.

the R&B funk music era? Was it better in the 60s, 70s, or 80s? I think the 70s got it hands down. Here's Bootsy, I'd rather, on the R&B.

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Even though it's a cold world, baby.

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The scene when Snoop Dogg was vibing out to Bootsy in the movie Baby Boy? Classic. This is the R&B Juke Joint. Keep me locked in. More of your favorite rhythm and blues coming up next. The R&B Juke Joint, the home of R&B. And on this show, we explore all the genres within the genre known as rhythm and blues. And this track was Funkadelic's first platinum single, One Nation Under a Groove, baby, on the R&B Juke Joint.

We're rocking out to the funkiest side of things here inside the R&B Juke Joint. And this track was written by Roger Troutman, featured in the movie Any Given Sunday. And if I'm not mistaken, is he talking about a big girl? More Bounce to the Ounce by Zapp.

We're paying homage to the funk right here inside the R&B Juke Joint. And what was your favorite funk track back in the 70s and 80s? Well, this track went on to be sampled by Will Smith, Mariah Carey, and rapper Tupac. Who was funkier than Cameo in the 80s? Here's Candy.

Nice. You gotta love R&B. One thing about the funk music era, it didn't have to be fast and upbeat in order to be funky. Here's Computer Love on the R&B Juke Joint.

We are paying homage to the funk. What is your favorite funk track? Tweet me now. It's at Kayla Radio. That's KLA. More of the R&B Juke Joint coming up next.

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7: Are you ready to get funky? Welcome back to the R&B Juke Joint with me, Kayla Sean, and we're exploring the funkier side of rhythm and blues. And who is more funky than the legendary Stevie? Here's Living for the City.

You know a song is amazing when you win 2 Grammys, but that's just how legends do. Shout out to Stevie Wonder. You're deep inside the R&B Juke Joint with me, Kayla, and we went from one legend. Now let's go to another. Here's Marvin Gaye.

Nice Marvin Gaye inside the R&B juke joint. And what's funkier than the movie Superfly? How about the theme song? Here's Freddy's Dead by Curtis Mayfield on the R&B juke joint.

Nice. We're getting funky inside the R&B juke joint. And who is funkier than Mr. Dynamite? Soul Brother Number One. Y'all know who I'm talking about. Here's James Brown.

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1: This record is so

Welcome back to the R&B Juke Joint with me, Kayla Sean, and we're exploring the funkiest side of rhythm and blues. I'm a proud member of the Divine Nine myself, but Q Dogs, y'all relax while I play this next track. Shout out to Omega Sci-Fi. Here's George Clinton, Atomic Dog, inside the

nice. You're deep inside the R&B juke joint with Kayla. And when I was putting together this funkified playlist, my mom asked, how do you know all that good music? And I was like, didn't you make me clean the house to it every Saturday morning? Here's BT Express. Do it.

We are paying homage to the funk. What is your favorite funk track? Tweet me now. It's at Kayla Radio. That's KLA. More of the R&B Juke Joint coming up next. We're paying homage to the funk with this track. Here's Carl Carlton with Bad Mama Jamma on the R&B

0: We're getting funky inside the R&B Juke Joint, and the Mothership Connection album by Parliament was the epitome of getting funkified. Let's tear the roof off this mother sucker.
1: Tear the roof off, we're gonna tear the roof off the mother sucker. Tear the roof off the sucker. 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

You're deep inside the R&B juke joint, and I think rhythm and blues is the mother of all music because it inspires so many other genres. We might be familiar with this track from the Salt and Pepper rendition with EU, Shake Yo Thang, but the Isley Brothers did it first.

Thank you so much for tuning in to the R&B Juke Joint with me, Kayla Sean. And on this show, we celebrate rhythm and blues and all the genres within it. I hope you enjoyed today's show. Remember to follow me on Instagram. That's at the R&B Juke Joint, the letter R, the letter N, and the letter B. Until next time, thanks for listening.

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Good afternoon. Welcome to another exciting Jazz Cafe right here on your radio. Thank you very much for tuning in this afternoon. Hey, hit me up on my Facebook page, Keith Marcellus Gardner. 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Gard Marcellus, GardMarcellus. And that telephone number on our comment line, 804-310-1665. 804-310-1665. However, no pictures. It's all about the music right here inside the Jazz Cafe.

comes music from Glennis Grace and All in Love is Fair. Keep one boy on the right hand side of the Jazz Cafe on your radio. Thank you very much for tuning in. Here's Aaron Neville and Use Me on the Jazz Cafe.

Connolly and Up Top. Keep with the boy Connolly right here on the Jazz Cafe. Thank you very much for listening. Here's Randall Andrews and number two and much on the Jazz Cafe.

0: the quality of my time right here inside of the Jazz Cafe on your radio, right here on these exciting radio stations, actually. It's, looking at my writing, it says 26 minutes after the hour, 26 minutes after the hour. Keith Wonderboy Gardner here on the Jazz Cafe. Thank you very much for listening. Got some John Tropia on the other side of the break, so let's go to Wednesday right here, and I will return with that good, exciting jazz music.
1: Alcohol at the end of a long day or week to relieve stress because alcohol creates short-term feelings of relaxation. But this might not be the best choice. Long-term overconsumption of alcohol can have negative health effects, and using alcohol to cope with stress and negative feelings can lead to psychological problems and depression. There are alternative ways to relieve stress. Consider activities that promote movement and relax the mind. Take a walk outside, read a lighthearted book, or take time to reflect about your weekly accomplishments. Aromatic teas are a healthier alternative, which can also have calming effects. Try seeing how these options make you feel in the long term. Wishing you health and happiness, this is Erica Monet Bram.
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5: NBA Sunday, New York made it 6 straight wins. The Knicks got by the LA Lakers 112-110. OG Anunoby led New York. He had 25 points. Detroit beat up on Brooklyn 130-77. Cade Cunningham led the Pistons. He had 18 points, 12 assists, and 4 steals. Detroit's on top in the Eastern Conference with a record of 36-12. Jaylen Brown scored 30 points, had 13 rebounds as Boston hammered Milwaukee 107-79. And Toronto topped Utah 107-100. Other winners include Oklahoma City, Cleveland, San Antonio, Washington, the LA Clippers, and Miami. LeBron James has been added to the NBA's All-Star roster as a reserve. He will be in the game for a record 22nd season. NFL news, Arizona hires Mike LaFleur to be their new head coach. He had been the Rams' offensive coordinator and replaces Jonathan Gannon, who was fired in January. LaFleur is also the older brother of Green Bay's head coach, Matt LaFleur. And San Francisco has hired former Falcons head coach Raheem Morris to be their new defensive coordinator. He replaces Robert Saleh, who is now the head coach of the Tennessee Titans. Ty Miller, Power Sports. He gone.
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7: 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Be safe.

Jazz Incognito and Calibri. Keep one of more going on the right hand side of Jazz Cafe on your radio. Here's Ole Silk. And this one is called Take Me Away on the Cafe.

Mr. Russ Freeman, Summer Lovers, Keep Wonderful Garden right here inside the Jazz Cafe on your radio. Thank you very much for tuning in to this good music here. Here's Bobby Lyles, and this one is called Best of My Love right here inside of the Jazz Cafe.

0: little too much time right here inside the Chance Cafe on your radio. 57 minutes out of the hour, 57 minutes out of the hour. Keith Wonderboy, Gardner Real on the Jazz Cafe. Thank you very much for tuning in to this exciting music here. Coming up on the other side of the break, I got some more exciting music for you. I got some, I may change this song here. I may change this song to something else. So just hang in there and I will return with more good jazz. Don't you go nowhere.
1: Alcohol at the end of a long day or week to relieve stress because alcohol creates short-term feelings of relaxation. But this might not be the best choice. Long-term overconsumption of alcohol can have negative health effects, and using alcohol to cope with stress and negative feelings can lead to psychological problems and depression. There are alternative ways to relieve stress. Consider activities that promote movement and relax the mind. Take a walk outside, read a lighthearted book, or take time to reflect about your weekly accomplishments. Aromatic teas are a healthier alternative, which can also have calming effects. Try seeing how these options make you feel in the long term. Wishing you health and happiness, this is Erica Monet Bram.
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1: I'm Jerry Scott. Partial federal government shutdown in effect following the weekend lapse in funding. House Speaker Johnson predicting a resolution by tomorrow. No immediate vote scheduled, though, to end the stalemate. Democrats insisting on change to ICE and the like.
2: Body cameras should be mandatory. Masks should come off. Judicial warrants should absolutely be required, consistent with the Constitution, in our view, before DHS agents or ICE agents are breaking into the homes of the American people or ripping people out of their cars. We need to make sure that there are complete and independent investigations so that when ICE or DHS agents break the law, they are held accountable.
1: Top House Democrat Hakeem Jeffries on ABC's This Week. Partial shutdown affecting the Departments of Homeland Security, Defense, State, Treasury, Transportation, HUD. Meantime, following a federal judge's order that 5-year-old Liam Ramos and his father back home in Minnesota from that Texas ICE detention facility, two taken into custody January 20th, returning home from the boys' preschool. Deputy Attorney General Todd Blanche saying the Justice Department likely, quote, not pursuing new charges related to the Jeffrey Epstein matter. More than 3 million more DOJ Epstein files released on Friday. Blanche saying additional prosecution not likely despite what he calls, quote, horrible photographs and troubling email correspondence. Weather forecasters saying that powerful bomb cyclone causing record-breaking cold and snow in the south, temperatures in southern Florida reaching the lowest levels since 1989, and in Charlotte, some parts of the region with as much as a foot of snow. This year marks exactly 100 years since Carter G. Woodson establishing the first Black History Week in 1926. Veteran TV actor Damon Wilson passing away at age 79, his family saying due to cancer. Wilson perhaps best known for his role as Lamont opposite the late Red Fox in the 70s hit show Sanford and Son. I'm Jerry Scott on the Power News Radio Network.
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4: Police are investigating after a man was found dead in Fairfax County. Officers were called to the area of Route 29 and Rydale Road in Centerville Saturday. Investigators say a man was found dead near the roadway. No other information about the man or the cause of his death has been released. Football fans looking to book Super Bowl 60 trips are urged to watch out for scammers. Sarah Lee Kessler reports.
5: You're spending thousands of dollars to watch the Patriots play the Seahawks in person next Sunday in San Francisco, and that makes you a prime target for scammers.
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8: Sunshine for today. Temperatures warming up to a high of 40 degrees. Mostly clear, cold tonight, 20. Clouds moving in, decreasing sunshine tomorrow, 45. Mixture of some rain showers and snow showers tomorrow night, 30. And partly sunny, 40 degrees midweek Wednesday. Thursday's outlook, sunny, 35. Partly sunny, 45 Friday. And on Saturday, sunny skies with a high in the mid-30s. I'm staff meteorologist Bill Jackman on the Virginia News Network.
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That means from Reggie Hines, we meet again. 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

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The Rain's Out of Jazz Cafe on your radio. Thank you very much for listening to this good, exciting jazz on this afternoon. Here's some more good music here for you. This one is from, I'm looking right at it, Kim Waters, In the Groove, Rain's Out of Jazz Cafe.

0: yourself now. Keep one book on the right inside the Jazz Cafe on your radio. Thank you very much for listening to this good, exciting jazz here. Nancy Wilson, tell me the truth on the Jazz Cafe.
1: I must know. I've got to know. I have the feeling that you want to go. Tell me the truth.

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I've just got to know. Tell me the truth. I love you so. Tell me the truth.

Hey, that's going to do it for me. I've been enjoying playing the exciting music for you on the Jazz Cafe on this exciting afternoon. Appreciate you guys listening to me. Appreciate it very much. And thank you very much, Beverly and Sam and Felicia and Randy and the fine folks at Standing Cash Radio. That's loaded for letting me run my mouth on the microphone and play some exciting music for you on these exciting radio stations. I will be back next time to do it all over again on the Jazz Cafe. So now I'm going to turn these stations over to the people that it belong to, and I'm going to get out of their way, and I'm going to relax. So let me do that by saying this is Keith Warner, the boy Gardner, saying see ya next time. Take care. And as one of them will say very graciously,

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Hello and welcome. Welcome to the weekend and welcome back to another Smooth Jazz Weekend. I'm Tina E., your favorite host, bringing you indie jazz and more, only the best. We are about to ignite your weekend. As they say, where there is smoke, there is fire, and we are bringing all of the smoke. So get ready to groove, let loose, and be captivated by all of this unstoppable energy. And helping us get started in set one of this hour on saxophone, we got Darren Run, covering the King of Pop, Michael Jackson, released in 1979 with Rock With You. He's at DarrenRun.com. And joining him on guitar, JJ Sansevierino, which Set It Off. Check him out at JJ Sansevierino.com.

0: 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That was Japanese saxophonist Wakana with Go For The Sound. 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I tell you, we have something from legends to emergent artists this weekend. This show is definitely a masterpiece of musical art. Thank you for allowing us to continue to jazz up your weekend. 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We'll be right back.
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2: 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You have been a big part of our growth. 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

0: magical, irresistible, enchanting, and unique on keys. 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Also joining him was bassist Julian Vaughn with Amor. He's at julianvaughnmusic.com. Set 2, that's coming up next, and we have a dynamic mix of some of the top artists, songwriters, and producers lined up for a perfect flow of musical deliciousness. 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It's the Smooth Jazz Weekend. I'm Tina E.
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0: This is what the weekend sounds like. 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On keys, that was Skinny Hightower with Closer. 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And kicking off set two of this hour, composer, arranger, producer, Dave Grusin and Lee Ritenour covering the Jackson 5 from 1971 with Never Can Say Goodbye. 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

Very enchanting on guitar. That was Hubert Eaves IV, which She Said Yes. And you can say yes to him at HubertEavesIV.com. And joining him on flute, covering R&B singer Ciara, Jeff Kearns with Body Party. 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Thank you for tuning in each and every weekend. I so appreciate you for that. I need you to go ahead and turn up the volume. We are about to carry you into the next level. Set 3, that's coming up next. It's the Smooth Jazz Weekend. I'm Tina E. Feel the rhythm and live the groove. 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

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Check him out. He's at timwatsonmusic.com. It's been an honor, an absolute pleasure. I'll see you next weekend. I'm Tina E.

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We've got lots of dance and party music there for your listening pleasure this evening. So I hope everyone

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That's Davey Hyde. We're going to continue with Mandy Gill. 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Muhammad Aziz and Sadhana Sargam with the song

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0: We're going to continue with Kailash K, Alka Yagnik, and Vimika Chopra with the song Sergeant, Sergeant, Sergeant. And this is from the From the 2005 movie, Barasat. Let's enjoy.

Yes, that was the song, Sergeant, Sergeant, Sergeant, from the 2004 movie Barsaat. We're going to continue with Allu Arjun, Anuradha Mehta, You Rock My World, from the movie Arya, that Telugu movie. Let's enjoy on Lim.

time machine to the year 1995 on the movie Bazi. The voice of Kavita Krishnamurti and the song is Dole Dole Dil Dole. 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

Yes, we're going to continue now with some more Bollywood dance and party music on the program Disco Premi, with the song done by Dev Negi, Neha Kakkar, Monali Thakur, Ika and Rajwani, and Shekha Wood, and the song is Badri Ki Dulhania from the 2017 movie with the same name, Badri Ki Dunia. Let's enjoy.

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1: 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So we're going to go right back into the music, and we're going to have the voices of Alisha Chinoy, Shankar Mahadevan, Javed Ali, and the song is Kajare, and this is from the 2005 movie Bubbly or Bunty. 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

what the tune was that. We're gonna move on with some more Bollywood dance and party music. This one is done by Tanish Bakshi, Shilpa Rao, Saheed Anjan, and the song is Ye Mera Husn, and this is from the 2025 movie Baagi 4. Let's enjoy.

Neeraj Sridhar, Zara Iskan, and the song is Piracy. Let's enjoy.

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3: The number one station on the internet, that's Lemon Radio. Welcoming you to the second hour of Disco Premi with me, Samaru. I would like to say Sitaram, blessings and everything which is good to Uncle Harry, to Auntie Ramde, who's logged on and listening. Also to Kamachi 1000, who's logged on and listening. And also to everyone else who's logged on and listening. Sitaram and divine blessings to each and every one of you. We're going to start off this hour with the voices of Earl D'Souza, KK, and it is mixed by DJ Kiran and DJ DG, and the song is Labo Ko Labo, Labo Ko Labo Pe. Let's enjoy.

movie Bhool Bhulaiya. This one is done by Shan and Tulsi Kumar. And the song is Let's Rock Sonia. Let's enjoy.

going back 53 years to the year 1973 and the movie Blackmail. We're going to hear the voice on this one by Kishore Kumar, and the song is Main Doob Doob Jata Hamu, Main Doob Doob Japa Hamu. Let's enjoy the voice of Kishore Kumar.

Yes, we're gonna enjoy some Telugu track now, and this one is done by Ranjit, and the song is My Love Is Gone. Let's enjoy.

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1: 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I am Samaru, entertaining you with the best of Bollywood dance and party music on the show Disco Premi. Let's continue one time into the music. Let's get back. The one we are going to listen now is done by Shreya Ghoshal, Vaishali Mahadev, and Besain. The title is Pinga is the title. Let's enjoy. Pinga.

Yes, we're going to continue with the with one from the movie Beatty, number one from the year 2007, and the artists are Anuradha Poddar, Abhijit, and the song is Chujolia. Chujolia Mera Chumma. Let's enjoy on Lemon Radio. Sorry, this is from the 2000 movie Beatty number one.

Yes, we're going to continue now from the year 2016 and the movie Baggy. The artist is Mona Lee Thakur. And the song is Chum Chum. Let's enjoy on Layman Radio, the program Disco Premium with me, Samaru.

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